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1: 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Mordu, Mordu, Mordu, Mordu. 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

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When you pick a pear, try to use the claw. 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

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So just try and relax. Yeah, cool it. Fall apart in my backyard. 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If you act like that bee acts, you're working too hard. And don't spend your time looking around for something you want that can't be found. When you find out you can live without it and go along not thinking about it, I'll tell you.